let's get the party started. See you at the bar, you was hardly talking. That's when I knew that your heart was scarring. Friends to lovers need a part to star in. Like, wait, babe, let me ask your pardon.

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Papa was king of the Congo. Deep down in the jungle, last I banged in my first bongo. Every monkey like to be in my place instead of me, 'cause I'm the king of bongo, baby. I'm the king of bongo bong.

that faster than they grow. Slowly as they wither, I reap the seeds I sow. I have felt the wind blow like fire and like snow, but only shame can conquer time and guilt, you know. Be wise enough to wonder, be brave and let it go. Nothing's everlasting, have mercy on my soul.

0: Lucifer von ihrem aktuellen Album Saint Rock New High mit The Idiot. Wunderbar rotziger, aber gleichwohl melodiöser Rocksong mit leichten Punk-Anklängen. Ja, jetzt geht es um das aktuelle Album. Und erst einmal frage ich Danny, warum das nach der Reunion nochmal weitere 9 Jahre brauchte.
1: That's a good question too. I mean, it's easy for me to say I'm the drummer. It's not me writing the guitar riffs. It's not me writing the vocal melodies. And it's not me writing the lyrics. So I can sit there and say, hey, you guys, you gotta make some music. Yeah, well, you know, it's not up to you, is it? No, it's not. I was kind of vocal on saying that I would love if we could do some new music, because I think the band would make some good new music, and I think it would be fun to go out and play some new music. And then after a trip to Spain, we had fun playing there, and our singer Biff and you know, Poon and everybody were like, well, let's give it a try. Let's see if there's something there, and if there's something there, let's try to work with it. It did not come that easy. We actually worked really hard with it, because sometimes things come easy for some people. For us, the ideas were there, but we really had to work with them to make it fit us. I mean, this was a muscle we hadn't trained for many years, right? But we did, and we finally, you know, grinding and working at it and going into the studio, playing 4 or 5, maybe 6 songs, and then go back, listen, write some new stuff, go in again. So we didn't do everything under one. We spent 2 years recording, going back in and out. And then finally we started hearing that these results are this is starting to sound good, and it's starting to sound like what we want to sound like today. So, you know, I guess the rest is history. What did I say last time? Bring the money?
0: An Danny lag es also nicht, dass das neue Album so lange brauchte, denn für das Songwriting sind Sänger Biff und Gitarrist Poon zuständig. 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
1: Well, I think that comes naturally from you do something that you've done a lot before. And actually, Eddie Van Halen's music teacher said, if it sounds good, it is good. So that's kind of what we go for. It's not like, okay, you know what, everybody, we have to write a pop song. Or, you know, guys, we're going to do a heavy metal song. It's just like an idea comes on the guitar maybe, and then the singer comes with an idea, and then, okay, what would this be? Oh, this sounds like it could be that. Okay, well, let's try that. And that could be a pop song, or it could be a heavy metal song. It has to be us. It has to sound like us. But sometimes you could take a chance. Maybe you can go a little bit left. Let's explore this over here. We haven't explored that before. Is this us? No, it wasn't us. But if we take a little bit more to the right, there it is. There we go. So that's kind of when you're doing things together. You know, the guys come with the music, with the guitar riffs maybe, the chords and the vocal melodies, and then we come together as a band and arrange things together. And okay, maybe the drums shouldn't do that. They should try this. Okay, we'll try that. And we'll stop here and do this. So constantly changing. And when you change things, maybe your sound also changes a little bit sometimes. And maybe that's a good thing.
0: Ich denke, ihr habt das Allermeiste verstanden. 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
1: I guess it's a message. It is kind of describes us exactly where we are at now. We're the same drug that we came earlier, but it's a new high. if you smoke a joint in 2005 and then you don't smoke a joint until 2024, it's going to be the same drug, but it's going to be a new high, isn't it?
0: Sehr schön, inklusive Lacher von Danny. Er vergleicht das mit einem Joint, den man 2005 geraucht hatte und high war und nun mit einem Joint anders, neu high ist. Jetzt wieder ein kleiner Break mit dem nächsten Song von Lucifer vom neuen Album, und das ist 1996.

Hello, this is Danny Young from the rock band Glucifer, and we are from Oslo, Norway. 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

like you like it. I'm a two-time bitch, you ain't new, I win. Throw a shot like you tryna have a foot fight then. All my ops waiting for me to be you, I bet. Say, I got drive, I don't need a car. Money really all that we fiending for. I'm doing things they ain't seen before. Bands ain't dumb, but extreme is all.